0: 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Radio Broadjunet.
1: Thank you. Okay. We're going to bring our last song of this evening. Before I sing this song, y'all, next week on Sunday, that lady you see right there on the end down there, she'll be 68 years old next Sunday, y'all. Hey, 68 years old next Sunday, if the Lord saves it. And on Monday, that's my sister, I'll be 53. 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We're going to bring our last song tonight, and this song goes like this. I said once.

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Cause I don't grieve. Who dares the Orisha? It never wrong. Obatala, Elegua, Ogunyomaya, Shango Oshunoya, Seven African Power. Shadows rule the spirit kingdom. The meat world don't know when we come. Once the throne was high on Babylon, no one could see where we were coming from. Black cat bone from the seven sister bayou. Dead man's hand, crawling gator tooth. Coffin nail from the barren Simony. Gator and his